0: bad, bad, getting lit.
1: Boy.
0: Love you, vibe.
1: Yeah.
0: We the best.
1: Boy.
0: Give me the light.
1: Yeah.
0: And we turn it up every time.
1: Every time.
0: And we bust it up, watch it.
1: Watch it.
0: Ha!
2: Kimba, how are you, manzo?
3: Somos canciones. Somos compañía. Somos actitud. Somos los 40. Tu música, tu

0: Empezamos grabando.
1: Are you recording that? Yeah, I have it.
2: Jueves de Clásicos en Página 40.